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Look, if you had one shot, one opportunity to seize everything you ever wanted in one moment, would you capture it?

0: Radio Spin.
1: Take off the fufu, take off the cloud chase, take off the Wi-Fi, take off the money phone, take off the car loan, take off the flex and the white loss, take off the weird ass jewelry, I'ma take 10 steps, then I'm taking off top off, take off the fabricate streams and the microwave memes,

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1: Spin.
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3: I'm different, yeah, I'm different. I'm different, yeah, I'm different. I'm different.

0: 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I'm different, yeah, I'm different. I'm different, yeah, I'm different. Pull up to the scene with my silly messin'.
1: Rádio, rádio, rádio.

0: Excuse me, sir. You've taken all our money. 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I mean, could you dance?
1: Not with this game, man. It's not gonna work.

0: Yo, Lee, what's up, man? Run DMC, man. We ready to rock the house.
1: Run DMC, Deska? No, no. Run DMC, I know what Run DMC. You know Run DMC? No, no.
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0: This album is dedicated to all the teachers that told me I never amount to nothing. To all the people that lived above the buildings that I was hustling from that called the police on me when I was just trying to make some money to feed my daughter.
1: Yeah, yeah.
0: And to all my peoples in the struggle, you know what I'm saying? It's all good, baby, baby.
1: Check it, check it.